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0: girls be tripping, calling their man the whole night. But I don't even go out, so you don't have to worry about a thing. And I trust you, baby. I'm yours, 100%.
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2: This is George Stolidis. Week in Review is brought to you by Grand Marché Colfax, your excellent everyday supermarket. After Canada's economy slipped into a technical recession last week, a new outlook by the Organization for Economic Cooperation and Development said that GDP growth is set to rebound later in the year and continue growing in 2027. Canada's GDP growth is expected to reach 1.2% by the end of 2026 and strengthen further in 2027, reaching 1.7%, as the Canadian economy recovers from the shock of U.S. President Donald Trump's tariffs. Canada is producing and exporting more natural gas to the world, and not just to the United States, data from Statistics Canada shows. Overall, primary energy production in Canada went up 2.2 million gigajoules in March, an increase of 0.9% compared to March 2025. Canada also produced more electricity in March at 58.2 million megawatt hours, an increase of 2.9% compared to March 2025. Payments are soon coming for millions of Canadians, and changes are on the way to a key federal benefit program. The Canada Groceries and Essentials Benefit will replace the GST-HST credit beginning in July 2026. While the program will operate under a new name, eligibility rules, payment calculations, and the overall structure will remain the same. The federal government says quarterly payment amounts will increase by 25% for 5 years, providing additional support to Canadians with low and modest incomes. Postal workers are giving the thumbs up to a new contract, casting their ballots overwhelmingly to approve a tentative agreement after more than 2 years of labor strife. The union representing some 55,000 Canada Post employees says they voted more than 85% in favor of the 5-year deal, which includes wage increases of 6.5% and 3% in the first 2 years. Prime Minister Mark Carney says the federal government has reached a new deal with Quebec to transfer billions of dollars in funding to infrastructure. Carney says the money could be used to build new hospitals and invest in public transit. He made the announcement in Longueuil with Quebec Premier Christine Fréchette. Carney says the goal is to offer communities more rapid, affordable, and dependable infrastructure. Those who have yet to fill out the mandatory census questionnaire yet can expect an in-person visit or a phone call from a Statistics Canada employee soon. According to a Statistics Canada press release, census enumerators will begin contacting households from which a completed questionnaire has not yet been received. In addition to follow-ups, they will also start going door-to-door in communities across Canada. Canadians have been encouraged to fill out the questionnaire by May 12th, with hefty fines of between $500 to $1,000 on the table for those who refuse to answer the questionnaire altogether. Some of Canada's most prestigious universities have dropped in the annual ranking of the world's best universities, released on Monday. The Center for World University Rankings evaluated more than 21,000 institutions based on 4 main criteria: teaching quality, graduate employability, faculty prestige, and research. In Canada, only the University of Toronto retained its 23rd place ranking. McGill University dropped one spot, now sitting in 28th. The Quebec government tabled a bill Thursday to expand the province's language regulations to adult and vocational education centers. If the Charter of the French Language, commonly known as Bill 101, is expanded under the new legislation, students who are not considered part of the province's historic Anglophone community would no longer be able to access English language education. The bill is ambitious and important, Jean-François Roberge, the minister responsible for French in Quebec, told reporters Thursday at the National Assembly in May. Roberge said as many as 27,000 students could be affected. More than 50% of Quebec's roads are now in poor condition, and the province faces a road infrastructure maintenance deficit approaching $30 billion, according to a coalition of industry groups, researchers, business organizations, and road user representatives. The Coalition for Better Roads in Quebec unveiled 5 recommendations Tuesday aimed at slowing the deterioration of the provincial road network while reducing long-term costs for taxpayers. Laval police say overall crime declined in 2025, with decreases reported in gun violence, vehicle thefts, road accidents, and crimes against people. The findings were released as part of the police force's 2025 annual report, which provides an overview of crime trends and policing activities across the city. According to the report, the total number of cases reported to Laval police fell by 11% compared with the previous year. Week in Review was brought to you by Grand Marché Colfax, your excellent everyday supermarket.
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